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The Zach Theater is Texas's longest-running professional theater right here in Austin, and they have announced their 2026-2027 season. We'll talk about it in a few.

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All right, the Zach Theater announced their productions coming up for the next year. And those include The Lion, the Witch, and the Wardrobe, A Christmas Carol, A Charlie Brown Christmas, Peter Pan Goes Wrong, The Color Purple, Go Dog Go, Liberation, The Little Mermaid, and Then There Were None.

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0: Yankees. They'll decide the series this midday in Bronx. Texas baseball away at Tennessee this weekend. Game one is tomorrow in Knoxville. Texas State finds itself now in the bottom third of the Sun Belt standings. All of a sudden, they need a good performance against one of the teams just ahead of them as they head to Arkansas State this weekend. Game one of three is tomorrow as well. Texas softball opens SEC tournament play this afternoon in Lexington. First opponent, Ole Miss, at 4 o'clock. Sports is from 102.7 ESPN Austin.
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This is nuts. The Texas Department of Public Safety announced they secured $3.2 million in federal funding to deploy new drone mitigation technology before the FIFA World Cup. Basically, so DPS can acquire advanced systems to detect, track, and neutralize unauthorized drones near large crowds.

Blues on the Green, presented by HEB, is happening June 9th and 10th. We've got Alejandro Escovedo and Brown out at Zilker Park with music starting at 7 p.m. both days. 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

Well, this is a good one for the parents. Travis County Commissioner's Court expanded child care funding by $17 million. Basically, that's going to be out for contracts with about 180 child care providers, ranging from early child care centers to after school and summer programs.

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